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1: You. Yeah, you. 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
11: Top stories this hour. It's claimed the number of young people in the UK who aren't working, training or studying could hit 1 in 6 within 5 years. A government-commissioned review by a former health secretary says the figure is around 1 in 8 now. Alan Milburn's warning of a potential lost generation. 18-year-old Courtney is from Dudley and says the jobs market isn't easy right now.
12: People like to talk about it, joking about it all the time on my For You page. It's care, army, or you could be a retail manager, but you haven't got the experience, so you can't apply for those jobs. There's no jobs you can apply for. It's really hard in this generation, especially.
11: Donald Trump has told his top team there's still work to do before a peace deal with Iran can be reached. Earlier, Iranian state media claimed there's a draft agreement in place that would reopen the Strait of Hormuz, but Washington's called those reports a complete fabrication. Resident doctors in England have announced another strike in their ongoing row with the government over pay and jobs. They'll walk out for 4 days from Monday the 15th of June until Friday the 19th. To sport, and Crystal Palace have made history with a first European trophy after a 1-0 win over Spanish side Real Vallecano in the Conference League final. Jean-Philippe Mateta got the decisive goal in Leipzig. The match is manager Oliver Glasner's last in charge, having led them to FA Cup success 12 months ago. He says it was a bit of a nervy finish.
13: The keeper kicked another long ball, you never know, a second ball deflected and had a free kick. I think Villechon got a header, missing the target. So, no, I was just really took a deep breath with the final whistle.
11: And thousands of people in Kent are being told to only use water for essential purposes because of supply problems in the hot weather. South East Water says around 18,000 customers are still facing interruptions and low pressure as well. It's all because of the demand that surged over the last few days. The company says it's pumped more than 660 million litres across the region and has set up bottled water stations. From Sky News, I'm Barry Wood.
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0: Good morning. Welcome to Thursday morning. It's Gary Parker on Early Breakfast at Nation Radio. On the way, OMD, Vanessa Carlton, and next up, Madonna.

Thousand Miles. It's Vanessa Carlton. Before that, OMD, Forever Live and Die, and Madonna with the title track from her 90s album, Ray of Light. At Nation Radio, it's the best variety of hits. On Thursday morning with Gary Parker, it's the 28th of May, and if you have your birthday today, happy birthday to you. You share it with John Fogerty, the frontman of Creedence Clearwater Revival. They did that song, Bad Moon Rising, which was in the movie An American Werewolf in London. Happy birthday, John Fogerty, who's 81 today. Gladys Knight, the Empress of Soul, is 82. And it's a happy birthday to Kylie Minogue. Happy birthday, Kylie. 58 today.

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0: SOS and David Bowie, Mick Jagger. 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

0: Roxette and Joyride at Nation Radio. 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

0: And what is going to be another decent day? It's Nation Radio. It's Gary Parker on Early Breakfast. And still to come after five, more of the best variety of hits. But first, let's catch up with what's going on around the UK and the world next. Nation
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17: What for is this on?
5: UK faces a lost generation unless urgent action is taken on youth unemployment. A government review warns the number of young people not in work, education or training could hit 1.25 million within 5 years. It's currently just under a million. The report says entry-level jobs are disappearing and claims anxiety linked to social media is also keeping more under-24s out of work. Esther Gay became an online safety campaigner after her daughter Brianna was murdered in 2023.
17: I just don't think that young people are equipped to navigate that at that age, and I do really support a ban on social media for under-16s.
5: Matthew Perry's family says he was failed by people around him after his former assistant was jailed following the actor's overdose death. Kenneth Iwamasa has been sentenced to nearly 3.5 years after admitting supplying ketamine to the Friends star in 2023. The US military says it shot down several drones and struck a control site in southern Iran. It's after identifying what it calls a direct threat to its forces and commercial shipping. Resident doctors in England are being urged to call off their planned strike next month. The British Medical Association has announced a planned walkout from the 15th to the 19th of June. Oliver Glasner has signed off as Crystal Palace manager with a third trophy in 12 months. The Austrian led the club to a 1-0 win over Rayo Vallecano to add the Conference League to the FA Cup and Community Shield. These fans were watching the final in Leipzig at Selhurst Park and have paid tribute to him.
18: He's the best manager we've ever had by far. I don't know where you'd put a statue.
19: There was all that drama at Christmas and all the comments he made, but he leaves a legend now.
20: Great way to send him off, great way to send him off.
21: Best game.
5: And online bank Monzo's launching a phone plan that gets cheaper each year. The network will rely on Virgin O2 signals. Bosses say the plans will rival traditional models by reducing costs for loyalty up to 30% over time. 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
0: Good morning. Thank you for choosing Nation Radio. It's Gary Parker on Early Breakfast on a Thursday morning. You've got me till six, and on the way, Little Mix, Talking Heads, and next, it's Paul Young. Nation.

the bottom.

0: 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If you're a fan of punk, two-tone, New Romantics, and all the amazing music that formed your youth club disco days, then you want to hear songs like that on Beat Surrender with Steve Power, Sunday nights at 7 here at Beat Surrender and here at Nation Radio. 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It's Gary Parker on Thursday morning's early breakfast. And it's Nation with Alex Warren.
1: They say the holy water's watered down, and this town's lost its faith.

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0: ABC Poison Arrow. And there's Queen. Crazy little thing called love. It's Nation Radio at 5:26. Your interesting fact of the day for this Thursday morning. Humans are terrible at walking straight. If you're blindfolded and try to walk in a straight line, your brain actually needs a visual point of reference. Without one, you will end up walking in a circle. One of those weird and wonderful facts which we bring to you each morning at around this time. Tomorrow afternoon, there's something more important happening.
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0: Good morning to you. It's Thursday. It's Nation Radio. Simon Grundy at breakfast is next with the topical tune, The Mind Masher, and a golden hour at 9 for you to guess as well. Have a great Thursday, whatever you're up to. I'll be back tomorrow morning at 4. The top stories for the Northeast next at 6. Nation
1: 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Right, home from work. Walk the dog. Kids are back. Mom! Up the stairs for something. Ugh. Back down. No idea what I went up for.
2: Mom, what's for dinner?
1: 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Sizzle. Done. 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
12: The review is going to warn that the number of young people neither working or learning could reach 250,000 in the next 5 years. It'll also warn that the first step into work is out of reach for too many. Our political correspondent Tom Claiborne has more on this.
13: The latest figures show that 1 in 8 people aged between 16 and 24 are not in education, employment or training, with Alan Milburn, a former health secretary who's leading this work, expected to tell the government that addressing this should be a priority. His interim report is being published at 11 a.m, the final ones coming this autumn.
12: Resident doctors across the northeastern Tees say they're being urged to call off their planned strikes next month. The BMA has announced a walkout from the 15th to the 19th of June. Newcastle City Council's adult social care has been rated as requires improvement by the CQC. Inspectors say there's shortfalls in areas like assessments, care planning and support for unpaid carers. Leaders are working to tackle barriers to help, but some people say they felt unsupported when their needs changed. Friends actor Matthew Perry's assistant, who injected him with a fatal dose of ketamine, has been jailed for 3 years and 5 months. 60-year-old Kenneth Iwamza will also have to pay over £8,500 in costs and fines. The County Durham man's stem cells have helped save a school-age boy in Australia after being sent across the world in just 24 hours. Cam Saund from Concert is urging people to order a free swab and join the register after he found out last year that he was a match for someone needing a transplant.
14: To help someone, giving them hope, giving their family hope that they can hopefully get better and you know, have a good, fulfilled life after that.
12: On to the sport, and it sounds like it's adios to Anthony Gordon from Newcastle. It's reported a £70 million fee has been agreed between the Magpies and Barcelona. Gordon will fly to Spain for a medical today. And finally, the online bank Monzo is launching a phone plan that gets cheaper every year. It's going to rely on the Virgin O2 network. Bosses say the plan will rival traditional models by reducing costs for loyalty up to 30% over time.
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12: Any early drizzle out there will clear, leaving a bright and warm day. Highs getting up to 23 for the northeast later. That's your latest. I'm Mickey Welsh. Nation
16: Radio. Good morning, just gone six. Southerly winds then today, so a lot warmer than yesterday. We'll get some good sunny spells, as you've heard. Currently 11, feels like 9. Nation Radio. This is Simon Grundy in the morning across the northeast. Hope you slept okay. It wasn't too hot last night, was it? It's going to be in the 20s for the weekend. Not bad. UV is high. Ben's on their half-term holidays, so the road's not too bad. Sundown, 9:27 tonight. Up tomorrow, 4:40.

best variety of hits from Nation Radio, Duran Duran 80s, Girls on Film, and the brand new song from Take That in just a few minutes. They start their stadium tour tomorrow at St Mary's Stadium in Southampton. They started in 2009, the original Circus Live Tour, at the Stadium of Light. So for a few days before it actually started, there were all sorts of sound checks and whatever. Well, that's happening right now in Southampton. But it does come back to Sunderland a week on Tuesday with Belinda Carlisle and the Script in support. If you want to see Take That, the three remaining lads back at the Stadium of Light a week on Tuesday. Looking at the papers this morning, several of them with the new report about unemployed young people, a warning that Labour risking a lost generation of jobless youth, says the Mail. The paper summarises a line from the former Labour Cabinet Minister Alan Milburn's report, saying that one in six young people will be on the dole without major welfare reform. And the Mail also carries out the subheadline with Blair and Burnham's war of words is erupting. Front page of The Eye this morning, a call for the welfare reform to save young people from becoming a lost generation. Already a million 16 to 24-year-olds not in education or employment. Ministers raise the heat on the PM over the North Sea is on the front page of The Times this morning. And also the report about unemployed, not in education, employment or training, the NEETs, as they're called. Over half of NEETs have never held a job after leaving school, front page of The Times. The Metro heating bills are going up. Britain's gone balmy, scoring 13% rise. You may have heard this as the price cap was lifted 13%. Millions of families who aren't on a fixed deal expect to pay about £20 a month more from July. Front page of The Express. Time to scrap Ed's net zero fantasy is on the front page of The Express. A call from the former Prime Minister, Sir Tony Blair, to scrap the net zero fantasy. Front page of The Telegraph this morning. Lord Mandelson told the Cabinet how to do their jobs is on the front page there. He told the Cabinet, the paper says, files due to be released next week on the Peer's time in Washington will show that he often messaged senior Labour politicians and officials with suggestions on how to conduct official business far outside his remit. Front page of The Guardian this morning, Mandelson vetting warned of ties to key figures in China and Russia. That story continues, and Trump's cost of war is on the front page of The Independent. Mortgages are up by £821, energy by £221, petrol by £15, meals up by 90 pence, all in the UK because of what Trump is doing in Iran. Those are the papers this morning, Nation Radio, and as promised, a new song from Take That.

0: us right here, Hits Nation Radio, Lisa Stansfield, 80s, and a new song from Take That. Before that, back at the Stadium of Light a week on Tuesday, if you want to see them live, and it hasn't sold out.
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0: And let's see if you can get it today, running for about half an hour. You ready? 32%, it's like a third of people, will do this at work 6 to 8 times a week. Oh, there's a clue. Oh. 0774-0938-500 WhatsApp or Nation Radio Northeast on Facebook. 32% of people in a survey said that, yes, they do this 6 to 8 times a week. What can it be? Let's have your guess. WhatsApp 0774-0938-500 or Nation Radio Northeast on Facebook. We'll come back to that traffic in a moment for the Northeast. Half term, hopefully a lot quieter with people off. Not everybody, though. We'll check next.
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10: I'm Greg Edwards. Good morning. Out on the main routes, traffic's on the move on the A1M in both directions, and it's fine so far on the A19 both ways. Roadworks are underway at Jarrow, affecting the A185 Jarrow Road. Some temporary lights in place for several months at the Pilgrim's Way Junction, so expect short delays on the approaches there. In Durham, that work continues on the A691 on Lanchester Road, just by the hospital. That means some temporary traffic lights, so do expect one or two delays.
8: Travel
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0: Backstreet Boys, 90s at Nation, just gone 6:30. It's Thursday morning. It is the 28th of May morning. So some spots of rain in the cloud this morning, but that'll go. And it's going to be a fairly nice day today. Hardly a cloud in the sky by tea time. And southerly winds blowing, so temperatures not too bad. In the early 20s inland on the coast, maybe 17. At the minute, it's 11. And there is some spots on your windscreen so far. But it's not going to be a rainy day. And tomorrow, 21. Saturday, 22. Not bad. Sunsets tonight at almost 9:30. And in the news this morning, 1 in 6 young people will not be in education, employment or training within the next 5 years unless urgent action is taken. A major review that's going to be published this morning. The NEETs, 16 to 24-year-olds, the lowest figure showing unemployment rate, 16.2%, the highest since 2014, and they reckon that it'll only get worse. And resident doctors are to stage a fresh round of strikes in June. They're going to walk out on the 15th until the 19th. It'll be their 16th in a long-running dispute over pay. And the new health secretary says there's no money. And we're apparently heading for 4 full-on blowtorch heat waves this summer. The first one, where temperatures could maybe go to 40, expected to be in July and August. 40.3 might be under threat. The current UK record, and it's currently down south in the 20s, early 30s, and it's not even June yet. And congratulations last night to Crystal Palace, who won the UEFA Conference League final last night. Of course, Aston Villa won the Europa League recently, and of course, Arsenal play Champions League at the weekend. Could all three trophies go to English teams? Amazing. And of course, Sunderland for the first time in Europe since 1973, after they won the FA Cup. They're in the Europa League, of course. Next season, very exciting. How are you getting on with this, though, this morning?
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0: 32% of people will do this at work 6 to 8 times a week. Graham says, morning, Simon. Is it fill up their water bottle? As everybody's being told to hydrate more. It isn't. Internet shopping, says Martin. Be careful, because they can track every website that you look at. That's not right either. But keep them coming, and I tell you, the picture on Facebook probably will give you the answer today. 07740 938 500 WhatsApp, Nation Radio Northeast on Facebook. 32% of people, that's nearly a third, will do this at least 6 to 8 times a week.

0: The best variety of hits from Nation Radio, waking up the Northeast. This is Simon Grundy, and there, a classic from Patrice Rushen, not spelt like the country. And before that, Ed Sheeran and Justin Bieber. Almost 6:45 now.
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0: What's your guess this morning? Nearly a third of people, 32%, say that they do this every week, 6 to 8 times at work. Swear, said Claire. Oh dear, that's not right. Does your job make you want to swear? That's not right. Mark says, morning, Simon. Is it safe? Oh, this meeting could have been an email. You're pretty close, actually. 32% of people will do this at work 6 to 8 times a week. What's your guess? 07740 938 500 WhatsApp, Nation Radio Northeast on Facebook. Oh, there's one just popped up from Ray. Morning, Simon. Is it go to the smoking shelter for a smoke or a vape? It isn't. 6 to 8 times a week. More like a day. No, that's not right. Anyway, the answer's coming. Traffic first.
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12: I'm Greg Edwards. So far this morning, traffic's on the move on the main routes, including the A19. That's looking good, both north and southbound on the sensors. It's fine on the A1231 Sunderland Highway, the A690 as well. Roadworks are underway still at Witton Gilbert, affecting the B6312 Sacriston Lane. Some temporary lights in place near to Durham Gardens, so expect one or two short delays while that work continues over the next few days. In the Middlesbrough area, Cargo Fleet Lane has temporary lights.
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0: It's still spring until Monday. Bob Marley and the Wailers, though, a great summer anthem, Jammin'. It's going to be lovely this weekend again across the northeast. Temperatures in the 20s. It might do that today in some places, but southeasterly wind, coastal areas could be the late teens, but certainly better than yesterday. There's some passing showers as well, though, but there's a lot of sunshine, especially later today. Tops, as I say, 22-3 degrees, tomorrow 21, Saturday 22. It all depends where the wind is coming from, not from the sea like it was yesterday. It was just cloudy all day, wasn't it? And it's not even summer yet.
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0: At the time, 32% of people will do this at work 6 to 8 times a week. Ray was the first to get it 24 minutes ago on Facebook. Is it a meeting, Simon? It is, yeah. A third of people in a survey said that they have meetings 6 to 8 times a week. And like somebody else said, is the answer that this meeting could have actually just been an email to everybody. Yeah, how many times do you sat in a meeting and think, do we really need to be wasting our time doing this? 6 to 8 times a week anyway. That's the

0: Miles Smith, Niall Horan at Nation, Drive Safe. Almost 7 o'clock. Latest news, traffic and weather coming in just a moment for the North East on this Thursday, the 28th. And Make Me a Winner, Mega May continues. Last winner is tomorrow, and it's £750,000. Get yourself in the draw. 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
19: Well, it's your top stories this hour, and a new report out today is expected to say there could be a lost generation unless more young people get into education, training or work. Latest official figures show that 1 in 8 between 16 and 24 aren't in any of those three. Our political correspondent Tom Claiborne has more on this.
20: Former Health Secretary Alan Milburn's publishing his interim report into the growing so-called NEET crisis and is expected to say it's being driven by a system stuck in the past. It's thought he'll call on ministers to show that tackling this is one of their priorities, with fears the number of young people affected could near 1.5 million by 2031. The final reports coming after the summer.
19: The Care Quality Commission says Newcastle City Council needs to improve how it provides adult social care. Inspectors found mixed feedback from people using services and some carers felt their health suffered due to stress. Partnership working was praised, but leaders are urged to better meet the needs of those needing support. Matthew Perry's family say he was failed by people around him after his former assistant was jailed following the actor's overdose. Kenneth Owams has been sentenced to nearly 3.5 years after admitting supplying ketamine to the Friends star in 2023. A County Durham man has helped save a school-aged boy in Australia by donating his stem cells.
12: My partner had just seen that they were after donors, and more specifically Asian donors, and she was saying, right, okay, we'll both join.
19: Cam Saunders from Concert. He joined the donor register 5 years ago. He got the call last year to say he was a match for a patient needing a transplant. He's now urging others to join the register.
12: The more different ethnicities that they have, because everyone has different blood groups, the more choice that they have, the more recipients probably have a better chance for being able to be matched with someone and hopefully receiving a life-saving stem cell donation for them.
19: And finally, it sounds like Barcelona have won the race to sign Newcastle forward Anthony Gordon. The two sides are believed to have agreed a £70 million price for the England international. He'll fly to Spain for a medical today.
21: Weather.
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19: Early showers across the northeast will clear away and we'll be left with a bright, warm day with highs of 23. That's your latest. I'm Mickey Welsh.
0: Good morning. Cheers, Mickey. A bit cooler on the coast, 17, 18 degrees, but thankfully the wind is more southerly and we're going to get more sunshine. No cloud off the sea. Although it's chucking it where I am at the moment. It's supposed to be light spots of rain this morning, but it's absolutely chucking it down. Be careful wherever you are in the rain, driving this morning. Everything's okay. No incidents and accidents. A lot quieter because it's half term. If you got a tip, 0191 548 6767 across the northeast. This is Simon Grundy in the morning. And John Farnham in the 80s. Oh, stand by for bagpipes. Love bagpipes.

Shut the Door, Don't Say a Word, Sugar Ray, and before that, John Farnham in the 80s. The brand new song from Blue in just a moment. The boys are back. They've been at the arena. They're doing a tour. And their new song plays in just a moment. At 7:10, passing showers this morning and maybe some light rain. It really came down a few minutes ago here where I am. But today it's going to get better. And the wind is not coming off the sea as bad as yesterday. So we've got some good sunny spells across the day today. And more southerly for the weekend, where temperatures will be back in the 20s. Very nice. There's a warning, actually, that it's going to be a really hot summer. I don't know whether you've heard this. Apparently it's going to be 40 degrees down south in late July and into August, and the first of the four heat waves is going to be June the 10th. It'll be back into the 30s again, especially down south, and they say that there are going to be four full-on heat waves this summer because of the weather pattern El Nino. Have you ever heard of that before? I have. 40.3 degrees, the current UK record, could be slashed later this summer. Already down south, they've had at least 30. A May record was broken, wasn't it? Bank Holiday Monday, 35.1, I seem to remember. And it's still May, which is still officially meteorological spring, of course. It's not even summer yet, but it will be on Monday, because, of course, that's the 1st of June. Here we are, though, Thursday, the 28th of May, across the northeast. Back in the 80s in just a moment. And this is new from Blue, the best variety of hits. Nation Radio.

0: Working Wild and the new song from Blue. Before that, Flowers had just gone 7:15, 7:18. In fact, this is Simon Grundy at Nation Radio. If you're listening on the radio, if you're listening online, well, it's a bit out maybe. Sometimes the internet lag. It is 7:18 just. 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Right now though, across the Northeast, let's get the latest traffic.
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8: I'm Greg Edwards on the A1M. Northbound delays now between Junction 60 at Bradbury and Junction 61 at Bowburn. An accident is partially blocking the carriageway and traffic is looking slow on the centres. Meanwhile, if you're travelling in the Firtree area on the A68, some temporary lights are in place for work on the water mains near to Plantation Terrace for a few days there. So expect one or two delays while the work is underway. Traffic's looking okay for the time being on the A19 and also on the A66 this morning.
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0: Kings of Leon, Nation Radio, just gone 7:30. A bit of cloud this morning with some rain in the forecast, but that'll go, and then it's going to be a fairly nice day today. Hazy sunshine and no cloud by tea time. Southerly wind blowing, so it's a lot warmer and a lot sunnier than it was yesterday, that's for sure. We've got temperatures inland in the 20s. On the coast, maybe 17 or 18. Not too bad. Sundown at 9:27 tonight. And on the roads this morning, northbound A1M partially blocked, I'm afraid. There's an accident between Bradbury and Bowburn. Traffic is beginning to build a little bit, but it's half term, so things are a little bit quieter everywhere, really. If you've got a tip, 0191 548 6767. That's the only thing, really, to mention this morning that's out of the ordinary. Northbound A1M between Bradbury and Bowburn, an accident and a lane out.
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3: You're winding me up. 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
0: Good morning, this is Simon Grundy at Nation Radio. Well done to Crystal Palace last night, then winning the UEFA Conference League. Just the other day, of course, Aston Villa won the Europa League. And Arsenal trying to win the Champions League at the weekend. Will all three trophies go to English teams? Amazing if that happens. And of course, Sunderland in the mix next season for the Europa League. First time since 1973 after they won the FA Cup. And the weekend right now. Charity Shield will be in Cardiff because he's at Wembley to start next season.

0: The best variety of hits from Nation Radio and Kylie Minogue, Better Than Ever You Know, the old Steps classic. And she's 58 today. Happy birthday to Kylie. 58. Yeah. How old do you think Gladys Knight is today? And Mark from Westlife. Showbiz coming up. But yeah, Kylie is 58 today. Nation
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14: I'm Greg Edwards. Delays on the A1M northbound this morning between Junction 60 at Bradbury and Junction 61 at Bowburn. An accident's partially blocking the carriageway and traffic is looking really slow on the sensors. Meanwhile, it's building up now on the A19 northbound at the Tyne Tunnel. A 10-minute queue, according to the sensors. The A194M is queuing northbound on the approach to the Felling Bypass. Things look okay on the A66 in the Middlesbrough area and also on the stretch heading over the Pennines.
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Sugar Babes at Nation Radio, 8 minutes to eight. Other girl group Little Mix are getting back together again. Perry from South Shields, of course, originally said that yes, the three girls will be reuniting at some point. Jessie won't be with them though. She's looking after her poorly twin girls, of course, but the other three will be reuniting at some point. And also Harry Styles has addressed to the audience and apologised. The stage set has some kind of blank spots where you can't see anything or something. There's been a bit of a backlash for people in seats that can't really see much, and he apologised to them on the microphone, you know. 10 days in Amsterdam, and then there's 12 at Wembley Stadium, of course, if you've got tickets to see Harry Styles. Let's hope you'll not be in that restricted view. And Gladys Knight is 82 today. Blimey. Roland Gift from Fannion Cannibals, 65. Michelle Collins from EastEnders. Cindy Beale is 64. David Baddiel is 62. They've done a new version, haven't they, of Three Lions? 60 Years of Hurt, yeah. Kylie is 58, and Mark from Westlife is 46 today. Happy birthday if it's yours. And Taylor Swift, who's getting married in July. And in the showbiz the other day, apparently people that have been given an invite can't bring a plus one. What?

0: Taylor Swift, busy making wedding plans. The fate of Ophelia at almost 8 o'clock. Our news, traffic, weather for the northeast in just a moment. Light spots of rain in the forecast this morning, although earlier where I am, it was absolutely chucking it. Not all day, though, and the wind is coming from the south, a bit warmer. We'll get an update at 8 next.
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16: A review is going to warn that the number of young people neither working or learning could reach 1.25 million in the next 5 years. It'll also warn that the first step into work is out of reach for too many. Our political correspondent Tom Claiborne has more on this.
17: The latest figures show that 1 in 8 people aged between 16 and 24 are not in education, employment or training, with Alan Milburn, a former health secretary who's leading this work, expected to tell the government that addressing this should be a priority. His interim report is being published at 11 a.m. The final one's coming this autumn.
16: Resident doctors across the northeastern Teesside have been urged to call off their planned strikes next month. The BMA has announced a walkout from the 15th to the 19th of June. Newcastle City Council's adult social care has been rated as requires improvement by the CQC. Inspectors say there's shortfalls in areas like assessments, care planning and support for unpaid carers. Leaders are working to tackle barriers to help, but some people say they felt unsupported when their needs changed. Friends actor Matthew Perry's assistant, who injected him with a fatal dose of ketamine, has been jailed for 3 years and 5 months. 60-year-old Kenneth Iwamza will also have to pay over £8,500 in costs and fines. The County Durham man's stem cells have helped save a school-aged boy in Australia after being sent across the world in just 24 hours. Cam Saund from Concert is urging people to order a free swab and join the register after he found out last year that he was a match for someone needing a transplant.
18: To help someone, giving them hope, giving their family hope that they can hopefully get better and you know, have a good, fulfilled life after that.
16: On to the sport, and it sounds like it's adios to Anthony Gordon from Newcastle. It's reported a £70 million fee has been agreed between the Magpies and Barcelona. Gordon will fly to Spain for a medical today. And finally, the online bank Monzo is launching a phone plan that gets cheaper every year. It's going to rely on the Virgin O2 network. Bosses say the plan will rival traditional models by reducing costs for loyalty up to 30% over time.
12: Weather.
1: With Club 3000 Bingo, Peter Lee. 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
16: Early showers across the northeast will clear away and we'll be left with a bright, warm day with highs of 23. That's your latest. I'm Mickey Welsh. Yeah.
0: 8.02 across the northeast. This is Simon Grundy. Good morning. It's currently 12 degrees. Some sunshine in amongst the cloud, but also some showers this morning, so be careful. Accident A1M northbound, I'm afraid, between Bradbury and Bowburn. There's a lane out, queuing traffic because of an accident. And there's a broken down vehicle, A19 southbound at Sunderland, Chester Road turn, the 183. Coping okay though, half term, a lot of people off.

80s Rufus and Chaka Khan, Ain't Nobody, and before that, Ronan Keating, Life is a Roller Coaster, and Boyzone are back together again, aren't they, for just two gigs next Friday and Saturday at the Emirates Stadium in London. One for the road, and I'm sure they're only doing it because Netflix want to film it and turn it into some sort of documentary and concert movie, so that's why they're doing it. So maybe you're going anyway, next Friday and Saturday, down in that there London, Boyzone's final hurrah. It's a great competition because by the weekend, the sun's going to be coming out again. It's going to be quite nice again for the weekend with Sight Opticians and Hearing Care in Peterlee. Got a great competition to give you a chance to win a pair of designer Mulberry sunglasses and your choice of lenses. If you need prescription lenses, that's okay. Worth over £300. Wow, the world will look more vibrant. So if you'd like to look great in these Mulberry sunglasses, all you need to do is head to our website, nationplayer.com, and select Nation Radio Northeast. And go to the win section. You'll see all the competitions currently up and running. This free to enter. We want to know the best thing that you've ever seen whilst wearing sunglasses. My wife, says Paul. Aw, the sun setting in Ibiza, said Sandra. Well done, Sandra, for entering. You might win, you never know. A Greek sunset. The seaside, says Julie. Helen says flamingos on the beach. Oh, where were you? She doesn't say. Heidi says the view from the top of Sydney Harbour Bridge after climbing to the top. Wow, amazing. Whale watching in Canada, said Edward. You are very well travelled. Roger said the Acropolis, not Pension Monument, the proper one. An ice cold cider, says Richard. The best thing you've seen through sunglasses. Carly says Cinderella's castle at Disney World. Dylan says my partner in her bikini, steady on. Mark says solar eclipse. Pauline said Niagara Falls. A vibrant sunset, says Amber. I could go on. Hundreds of entries, but if you don't enter, you'll not win. So nationplayer.com, select Nation Radio Northeast, and try and win these designer sunglasses from Sight Opticians and Hearing.

0: 80s Africa, Toto, and before that, the brand new song from Bruno Mars at 20 past 8. On Nation, this is Simon Grundy in the morning. Sun is out now after really heavy rain passed over, but that's gone over the North Sea now. Further, maybe outbreaks as the day goes on, but only this morning, by dinner time, they'll have gone. A bit cloudy, but by tea time, it'll be absolutely gorge with hardly a cloud in the sky until the sun sets at 9:30 tonight, up again at 4:40 tomorrow. And temperatures are warming up a little bit because of the southerly winds. All that cloud from the coast, from the easterly direction off the sea yesterday, it was really cold. Had a coat on when I went out. Not today, though. Temperatures in the 20s on the coast, about 18 degrees today. Not bad. And the weekend, not bad either.
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0: And here's today's news story. Choose me a tune. Research out today reveals that one in five of us are wearing the same pair of socks 3 days on the trot. What? And underwear the same for one in ten of us. Absolute mingers. But it's not just that. Coats, jackets, scarves. A quarter of people say that they never wash them. Gloves and bags and trainers. The sniff test for T-shirts. A quick spray of perfume to freshen things up instead of washing them. And I know we're being told not to wash stuff as often as we probably should do because of the cost of putting the washing machine on and everything. You don't really need to wash stuff that often. But underwear, just once, surely. What song should I play? 07740-938-500. WhatsApp, Nation Radio Northeast on Facebook. Christina Aguilera, Dirty. Smells Like Teen Spirit, Nirvana. Come on. So Fresh, So Clean from Outkast. Do you remember that? 07740-938-500. 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What's your suggestion for today's topical tune? Yuck. And the latest traffic next for the Northeast. 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
7: I'm Greg Edwards. Northbound delays on the A1M still this morning between Junction 60 at Bradbury and Junction 61 at Bowburn. Two lanes are closed because of an accident causing queues. On the A19 southbound in the Sunderland area at the A183 Chester Road Junction, there's a breakdown blocking a lane on the entry slip road there. It's queuing northbound on the A19 at the Tyne Tunnel, taking around 15 minutes now to get through.
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0: How old do you think Kylie is today, if you've not heard? Don't Google it, but what do you think? I'll tell you in a bit. Well done last night to Crystal Palace. Amazing, winning the Europa Conference League last night. What with Aston Villa winning the Europa League the other day and Arsenal going for the Champions League on Saturday, will all three trophies be won by English teams? That would be amazing. And of course, next season, Sunderland in the Europa League. First time in Europe since winning the FA Cup in 1973. And Sunderland's second division then, beating Leeds United of the first division, famously, of course. But yeah, in Europe next season, they'll have to bolster the squad, I think, over the summer. Of course, the World Cup, not far away. Three local lads have been chosen by Thomas Tuchel, I'm sure you heard. Jordan Pickford from Washington, Jordan Henderson from Farrow in Sunderland, and Dan Byrne from Blyth. We'll see how far England can go. 60 years of hurt. And haven't they re-recorded the song again, I think? Make me a winner! Mega May with Nation Player. Tomorrow, on the final day of Mega May, we're giving you the chance to win £750,000 tax-free.
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0: 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Only if you're in the draw. 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Nation Radio. 25 to 9. This is Simon Grundy in the morning across the northeast. Some spots of rain in the cloud this morning, but that'll go. And then it's going to be a nice sunny day today. Inland could be 23. On the coast could be 18 today, but certainly not as bad as it was yesterday. Sunshine coming.

0: 80s Madonna at Nation Radio, Holiday. That was her debut tune. It was released a couple of times because it flopped and they thought, no, no, we'll stick with her. And I bet they're glad that they did. And after nine this morning, our golden hour is from the 1980s. Loads of tunes. See if you can get the year. It was the year that the Tynawear Metro opened. It was also the year that Concert Steelworks closed after 140 years and devastated the town. What do you think? The whole hour after nine, our golden hour on Nation Radio at 18 to nine. If you're listening online, it might be a little bit out because of the internet lag, but it is 18 minutes to nine in the real world. 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So if you've got DAB in the car, do a channel search, because we'll not be there unless you do a research or you press the button that's got station scan or full search or whatever, and there we will be. And let's get the latest traffic next.
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10: I'm Greg Edwards on the A19 southbound at the Chester Road interchange. There's a breakdown blocking a lane on the entry slip road, although traffic is coping fairly well. Northbound traffic on the A19 has also cleared out the Tyne Tunnel, according to the sensors. If you're using the A1M, there's still a lane blocked northbound between Junction 60 at Bradbury and Junction 61 at Bowburn following an accident, although traffic is getting past without too much of a problem now, according to the sensors.
9: Travel
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0: The Script on Nation Radio at 10 to 9 and with Nation. They're on at the Arena in November. Tickets on sale soon, although before that, they're in the Northeast. Actually, next Tuesday at the Stadium of Light when Take That return with their Circus Live tour. Back in 2009, the first gig was at the Stadium of Light. So for a few days before, there was all sorts of testing going on and you could hear the sound system and whatever. Well, this year they're starting in Southampton, tomorrow at St Mary's Stadium, and then they'll be winding their way to the Northeast on Tuesday the 9th. Belinda Carlisle, The Script in support, Take That back at the stadium, and tickets are still available, by the way. Also in the showbiz today, Perry Edwards has confirmed from South Shields that Little Mix will be reuniting at some point. Jessie won't be included though because she's looking after her poorly twins, but the other three will be getting back together again, apparently. That's in the showbiz. And Harry Styles has apologised for fans. They've just launched his tour and they're in Amsterdam for 10 gigs, and there are some spaces, places, seats that can't see very much, apparently. It's the way that the set has been designed, and there's been a bit of a backlash. So if you're going to Wembley to see him when he does 12 gigs, then hope you're not going to be behind a pillar or something. That's in the showbiz news this morning. And happy birthday today to a few people celebrating. I asked you earlier, how old do you think Kylie is today? Well, she's 58 today. Wow. Gladys Knight is 82. Ray Laidlaw from Lindisfarne from North Shields is 78 today. Roland Giff, Fine Young Cannibals, 65. Michelle Collins, Cindy Beale from EastEnders is 64. David Baddiel is 62. And I'm sure they've brought out Three Lions again for this year's World Cup. 60 years of hurt, though. The change of lyric, 60. And Mark from Westlife, 46 today.
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0: And today's news story earlier on, apparently 10% of us wear the same socks 3 days on the trot, and 10% wear the same underwear at least 3 days on the trot. Ugh. What song should I play? Something about washing, says Claire. Madonna, Hung Up. Well, people aren't washing them, so they're not hanging them up, are they? What about the Sugar Babes, Round, Round, as in the washing machine, says Kim. Thank you for that one. Angela says, why don't you play Dirty from Christina Aguilera? These people are mingers. Yeah, totally. What about Filthy, Gorgeous? Well, not gorgeous. Scissor Sisters, said Lee. What about So Fresh, So Clean, Outcast? What about Fresh from Cool and the Gang? Well, completely the opposite of Fresh. What about Smells Like Teen Spirit, Nirvana, said Ray and Doug in Sunderland? I'm going to play this because they are absolute mingers. Filthy. Dirty. Today's topical tune.
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0: Alex Warren on Nation, and coming up, our golden hour. George Benson will play in full. Give me the night. The Pretenders. And Robert Palmer, one of my faves of all time, Johnny and Mary. What's the year? Coming up.
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1: Right, to top stories this hour, and almost a million young people are out of work, education or training across the country. A number a report has found is likely to rise. One in six 16 to 24 year olds could fall into that category within 5 years, up from the current one in eight. Former Labour Health Secretary Alan Milburn has warned of a lost generation, blaming a system stuck in the past. Care leaver Alex left school at 16.
2: Probably about two friends who got jobs out of 20 or 30, and that's only because they've got it from family, because their dad works with them or something. I can apply for Universal Credit, but I've already done it, but I don't want to stay in that for even longer than 2-3 months. I want to find a job ASAP, you know what I mean? I don't want to be on the dole.
1: Drug driving is outpacing drink driving across the country. Figures out today show more than half of substance swabs taken behind the wheel back in December came back positive, compared to 11% of tests for alcohol, although more of those were actually done. Convicted drug driver Matthew Kumpsty caused a tractor to crash into two homes last April.
3: I did do wrong, so where the tractor went through, another hour later, there's an actual bus where school kids actually queue up. It could have been like 20 fatalities. And how would you ever live with that? You wouldn't, would you?
1: A group of female screenwriters have told the BBC they're shocked that a drama about the murder of Sarah Everard is being written by a man. The former Durham University student was killed by off-duty police officer Wayne Cousins in March 2021. From today, you can record audio if you're taking an Uber and you don't feel safe. They'd only be shared with the company if a complaint is made within 2 weeks. The section of the Tenaway Metro connecting Newcastle and North Tyneside is closed for the final time today. The line between South Gosforth and Shiremore is off, so emergency repair work can take place to overhead lines. Replacement buses are running. It'll reopen tomorrow morning. And finally, it sounds like Barcelona have won the race to sign Newcastle forward Anthony Gordon. The two sides are believed to have agreed a £70 million price for the England international. He'll fly to Spain for a medical today.
0: Weather. 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
1: Any early drizzle out there will clear, leaving a bright and warm day. Highs getting up to 23 for the northeast later. That's your latest. I'm Mickey Welsh.
4: Just got nine. This is Simon Grundy across the northeast. Thursday morning, finishing off the show with our golden hour, our hour of oldies. Let's see if you can get it today. Loads of clips, loads of clues. You've heard clips and clues already. Yeah, even before the first song plays, some people have a guess, and some people get it right. I'm very impressed. The Pretenders, Pat Benatar, Roxy Music, yeah, Brian Ferry, Washington Lad will play, Odyssey, Diana Ross, loads. What's the year?

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Best variety of hits, Nation Radio, the variety coming from the same year after nine, our golden hour. And there goes Christopher Cross, Ride Like the Wind, and before that, George Benson, Give Me the Night. So what is our mystery year today? If you think you know now, I'm impressed. 07740 938 500. It was the year of a couple of closures that were really sad. Do you remember the North East had its own safari park in the Lambton estate? Lambton Lion Park closed in this year, I think. It was also the year that Concert Steelworks closed and was devastating for the town after 140 years. And this ad on the telly, a classic. Do the shaker.

Pat Benatar. Bow. Hit me with your best shot. And before that, Robert Palmer, Johnny and Mary. Brilliant. What is our mystery year today? It was the year that Ronald Reagan, former actor, defeated Jimmy Carter to be American president. Angie Bowie divorced David Bowie, after 9 years of marriage. It was also the year of the Olympics in Moscow. Yeah, many countries boycotted. I think we went. The Americans didn't, though, and loads of other countries boycotted Moscow Olympics because Russia invaded Afghanistan. What is the year? And this on the telly. Listen to this classic TV tune, but do you remember the show?

0: Yeah, police show.
1: Juliet Bravo. It was also the year that the sitcom Heidi High, set in the holiday camp Maplin's, debuted. And it was also the year that the BBC did the first Children in Need telethon. They raised £1,300, which is about 70 grand in today's money.
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0: Brian Ferry, Washington Lad, before he moved south, of course. Roxy Music. Before that, Lip Sync, a bit of a floor filler from the late 70s, early 80s. What's your guess? 07740-938500 WhatsApp, Nation Radio Northeast on Facebook. What's your guess? There was a lot of American shows because of a strike here in Britain, so there weren't that many British TV shows being made for a while. So the Dukes of Hazzard, the Jeffersons, Dallas, MASH and Magnum were all new to the UK, and Taxi as well. Talking of Dallas...
1: I have finally figured everything out, that's all. 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
2: 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It was you, Kristen, who shot JR.
0: It was massive at the time. Who shot JR? That wasn't real. This was, though.
3: John Lennon is dead, shot several times by a young American as he was going into his home in New York. The former Beatle, who was 40, was returning home from a recording studio with his wife, Yoko Ono, just before 11 o'clock last night.
0: Yes, what year was John Lennon shot? On Nation Radio, what's our golden hour?

0: I Can't Stand Up for Falling Down, Elvis Costello and the Attractions, Odyssey before that. Disco was still big. In what year? It was the year that Sunderland were promoted back to the top flight. Top goal scorer of the season was Brian Robson, netting 20 goals and paved the way to Division 1 football again under the manager Ken Knighton. And in Newcastle, the city itself was celebrating 900 years. So there were street parties and citywide festivals and stuff going on Tyneside. What is the year? And this was at the cinema. It was a Saturday Night Live sketch that they turned into a film, Blues Brothers.
1: What kind of music do you usually have here?
2: Oh, we got both kinds. We got country and western.
0: A classic line from Blues Brothers, Dan Aykroyd and John Belushi, of course. Other big films in this mystery year included The Shining and The Empire Strikes Back. What is the year? More clues coming up, but not many. 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

0: 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And before that, Diana Ross. What is our mystery year today? On Nation Radio, at just gone 10 to 9. It was the year Sony introduced the Walkman. You know, the cassette machine on your belt? Yeah. Ford Escort, Austin Metro also launched. Post-it notes we'd never seen before this year. And the Rubik's Cube, invented by Mr. Rubik, a Hungarian. What is the year? And fax machines.
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0: Answer time, a few shout-outs. Well done to Mark, who got it right. He said, you mentioned Concert Steelworks closing after 140 years. Yeah, my dad used to work there. You got the answer right, Mark. Rob, well done in Newcastle. Ian in Ryup. Anne in Sunderland. Will in Philadelphia. Lisa, well done. John as well in Washington. Phil in Washington. Ray Kitchen. Paul Davison got it right as well. Well done. Steve in Grindon in Sunderland. Angela in Hebburn. Some great tunes, Simon. This was my last year at school. Angela, how old are you? well done to Roy as well in Durham. Sue Wisden in Houghton. Colin, well done in Chesterlaw Street. Derek in Sunderland, well done. And White got it right in South Shields. Just a few. 1980. Let's have another. 46 years ago. Really? Really?

0: Pretenders, talk of the town. The whole hour was 1980 today. Enjoy some sunshine. It's much better than it was yesterday across the northeast. And the weekend looks all right as well. So I'll see you tomorrow morning for Friday from 6 a.m. Have a great day.
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15: Rated top stories this hour, and it's claimed the number of young people across the country who aren't working, training or studying could hit 1 in 6 within 5 years. A government review by a former health secretary says the figure's around 1 in 8 at the minute. Alan Milburn is warning of a potential lost generation. 18-year-old Courtney says the jobs market isn't easy right now.
16: People make TikToks about it, joking about it all the time on my For You page. It's care, army, or you could be a retail manager, but you haven't got the experience, so you can't apply for those jobs. There's no jobs you can apply for. It's really hard in this generation, especially.
15: Elsewhere, the US military has carried out fresh strikes on Iran, while Iranian forces have targeted an American airbase. Peace talks are continuing. Figures show more drug driving swabs return positive results than drink driving tests, although fewer are taken. While more alcohol-related breath tests were done in December, substances were confirmed in 52% of samples compared to drinks 11%. A County Durham man's stem cells have helped save a school-aged boy in Australia after being sent across the world in just 24 hours. Cam Saund from Consett received a call last year to say he was a match for a patient in need of a stem cell transplant. He now wants more people to join the register and become a donor.
17: The more people that join means that there's more people that can donate. You know, with the pool being larger means that more people can receive and more people can be matched on them, you know, especially Asian donors in this country as well, because there isn't that many people that do join the register.
15: A new Disney-themed MRI scanner designed to reduce anxiety for children in hospital has been rolled out across the country. The tech creates a colourful, immersive space, helping young patients undergo scans without needing a general anaesthetic. A busy section of the Tenway Metro remains closed today. Emergency repair work to overhead lines has been carried out. There's no trains running between South Gosforth and Shiremore, but it will reopen again tomorrow morning. Apparently, it's been reported that Lily Allen is teaming up with South Shield singer Jade Thirlwall. They've apparently worked together on a revamped version of the song Beg For Me.
18: Weather.
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15: Back to the warm weather across the northeast today. Long bright spells and highs getting up to a toasty 23. At your latest, I'm Mickey Welsh.
0: Time flies when there's a bank holiday Monday in the week, doesn't it? Good morning, welcome to Thursday Morning Show. 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
20: The last time we talked, Mr. Smith, you reduced

There's Yazoo on Nation Radio. Before that, to pledge your OMD with Sailing on the Seven Seas and getting us into Thursday morning show was Mika and Grace Kelly. Good morning, this is Mark Collins. I will be with you through till 1 o'clock this lunchtime, including, of course, a weekday link at 11:20 and the Nation 80s takeover between midday and 1 o'clock. Now, if you're on the dating game, or, of course, as you probably may have been in your past, on the dating game as well, what do you look for in your perfect partner? Would it be trustworthiness or someone who can make you laugh or just being kind? Well, apparently being good with money is one of the most attractive traits in a partner, according to a study. Saving and budgeting are not what first springs to mind when we think about dating. But being good with money is now considered one of the most attractive traits in a partner. This is why everybody loves Martin Lewis. That's the reason why. That's the reason why.

0: The biggest selling song of 1989, Black Box with Ride On Time here on Nation Radio across the Northeast. And before that, the new song from Teddy Swims. It's called Mr. Know-It-All. 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

0: 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Billy Ocean, When the Going Gets Tough on Nation Radio. And before that, I played you Run Away from the Cause. Tomorrow, somebody is going to be very, very happy and very, very rich.
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0: Mega May comes to an end tomorrow with a massive £750,000 being won by somebody after 5 o'clock tomorrow afternoon. 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

0: Nation Radio this Thursday morning with Mark Collins playing you Valerie from Steve Winwood and Dua Lipa before that with Don't Start Now. We will be celebrating the birthday of a music icon just before 11 o'clock this morning. She has accolades including 2 Grammy Awards, 4 Brit Awards and 18 ARIA Music Awards. Time magazine included her in its annual list of the 100 most influential people in the world. 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

Tracy Abrams on Nation Radio with That's So True. Thursday morning with Mark Collins. Good morning. It's the 28th of May. It was on this day back in 1966. All four Beatles spent the day with Bob Dylan in his room at a Mayfair hotel in London. On this day in 1969, Rolling Stone Mick Jagger and Marianne Faithfull were arrested at their home and charged with possession of cannabis. On this day in 1977, Sting, Stuart Copeland and Andy Summers of The Police played together for the very first time. Depeche Mode singer Dave Gahan was rushed to Cedars-Sinai Hospital in LA after an apparent drugs overdose on this day in 1996. Happy birthday to Gladys Knight. She's 82 years old today. John Fogerty from Creedence Clearwater Revival. He's 81 years old today. Roland Gift, the frontman of the Fine Young Cannibals, is 64 years old today. And celebrating her 58th birthday today, happy birthday to Kylie.

0: Dennis and a huge hit from 2001. Kylie with Can't Get You Out of My Head. Happy birthday to her. She is 58 years old today. It's Nation Radio. Thank you very much for choosing us this Thursday morning. We've got the latest news headlines next at 11 o'clock. And then at 11:20, stick around for today's weekday link.
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16: There's some top stories this hour, and a government-commissioned review has warned the UK is facing a lost generation, predicting up to 1 in 6 young people could face unemployment by 2031. Official figures have shown more than 1 million 16 to 24-year-olds weren't in work, training or education in the 3 months to March this year. Former Labour Health Secretary Alan Milburn is behind the report and explains some of the driving factors.
17: AI, mental health, the after effects of the pandemic, all of this lack of opportunity in society. The social contract is built on a very, very simple basis, which is you put in effort, you get a reward. Each generation should do better than the previous generation. That's a contract that's been broken.
16: Drug driving is outpacing drink driving across the country. Figures out today show more than half of substance swabs taken behind the wheel back in December came back positive, compared to 11% of tests for alcohol, although more of those were actually done. Convicted drug driver Matthew Kumpstee caused a tractor to crash into 2 homes last April.
18: Where the tractor went through, another hour later, there's an actual bus where school kids queue up. It could have been like 20 fatalities. And how would you ever live with that? You wouldn't, would you?
16: A group of female screenwriters have told the BBC they're shocked that a drama about the murder of Sarah Everard is being written by a man. The former Durham University student was killed by off-duty police officer Wayne Cousins in March 2021. From today, you can record audio if you're taking an Uber and you don't feel safe. They'd only be shared with the company if a complaint is made within 2 weeks. The section of the Tenorway Metro connecting Newcastle and North Tyneside is closed for the final time today. The line between South Gosforth and Shiremore is off, so emergency repair work can take place to overhead lines. Replacement buses are running. It'll reopen tomorrow morning. And finally, a Disney-themed MRI scanner is being launched in hospitals across the country to create a friendly environment for children. It uses colourful visuals and familiar characters to help reduce anxiety so more young patients can have scans without needing anaesthetic.
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16: Back to the warm weather across the northeast today. Long bright spells and highs getting up to a toasty 23. At your latest, I'm Mickey Welsh.
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0: The Eurythmics on Nation Radio. Here comes the rain again. Before that, George Michael getting too funky and Paul Simon from the Graceland album from 1986. It was, of course, You Can Call Me Al. Tomorrow, after five, somebody will win £750,000. Why not you?
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Sky Full of Stars. It's Coldplay on Nation Radio. And before that, I played you Ella Langley from Alabama and her current song, Choosing Texas. Right, it's time for today's Weekday Link. Now, I think today's Weekday Link is a bit of a toughie. You're either going to know it or you're not going to know it. And in my case,

0: wouldn't have known it. This has been suggested as a possible weekday link, and it got through quality control. As usual, I play you the first two songs. You've got to suss out what the connection is and come up with song number three. 07740938500 is my WhatsApp number for your guesses, please, this Thursday morning on Nation Radio, where song number one is next.
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I love the way that they rhyme lonesome and phonesome in that song. It's Frankie Miller with Darlin'. Song number one on Thursday morning's Weekday Link. This is song number two.

Song number two on this morning's weekday link on Nation Radio is Little Lies from Fleetwood Mac. Song number one, Frankie Miller with Darlin. It's a bit of a toughie. I must admit, it is a bit of a toughie. But I might give a clue between now and 12 o'clock. 07740938500 is the WhatsApp number for your guesses for song number three this Thursday morning here on Nation Radio.

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0: Just Can't Get Enough on Nation Radio. And before that, Rain On Me, Ariana Grande and Lady Gaga. I got to take my hat off to you for coming up with some possible links from the first two songs on the Weekday Link. Nobody has got it yet. So I am going to give a clue. If you're a fan of the BBC television series Death in Paradise, you'll probably get today's Weekday Link.
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Taylor Swift, there's Opalite here on Nation Radio, where we have winners on this morning's weekday link. Well done. Frankie Miller with Darling was song number one. Fleetwood Mac, Little Lies was song number two. Well done to Gracie, Tricky and Brando. First through with the right answer. We are looking for the surnames of actors from Death in Paradise. Miller, Ben Miller, Little, Ralph Little, and Marshall, Chris Marshall. So Marshall Hayne and Dancing in the City. Well done.

0: Song number three on today's weekday link, Marshall Hain and Dancing in the City. We're looking for the actors from Death in Paradise. Ben Miller, Ralph Little, and Chris Marshall, hence Marshall Hain. I told you it was a tough one. A much more easy weekday link tomorrow morning at 11:20 here on Nation Radio. But on the way after the midday news next, an hour of 80s coming up on the Nation 80s Takeover.
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7: Let's see top stories at dinner time. And a government commission review claims the school system prioritises qualifications over preparing young people for work, adding it doesn't fail by accidents but by design. Former Labour Health Secretary Alan Milburn's report comes as new figures show more than 1 million 16 to 24-year-olds are not studying, working or training. He estimates that costs £125 billion a year, more than the UK spends on education. 18-year-old Courtney says the job market is tough.
8: People might see talks about it, joking about it all the time on my For You page. It's care, army, or you could be a retail manager, but you haven't got the experience, so you can't apply for those jobs. There's no other jobs you can apply for.
7: The 15-year-old boy has been charged with 22 sexual offences against 10 girls, including rape. Northamptonshire police say the allegations date between 2022 and last year. The teenager, who can't be named because of his age, is appearing in youth court next month. More than half of drug driving swabs taken during a month-long crackdown returned positive results, with one offender calling cocaine use an epidemic. It's a lot higher than the 11% of confirmed drink drivers, although far fewer alcohol tests were conducted. Police officer Scott Simons says the system's not working.
9: We're doing the work to get them off the road now today, but then we've got 8 weeks, but potentially up to sort of 4 or 5 months before we can actually confirm their blood results. We can't take them off the road. Without that, there is a frustration because they're probably committing that offence over and over, realistically.
7: A County Durham man's stem cells have helped save a school-aged boy in Australia after being sent across the world in just 24 hours. Cam Saund from Consett received a call last year to say he was a match for a patient in need of a stem cell transplant. He now wants more people to join the register and become a donor.
10: It means that there's more people that can donate, you know, with the pool being larger. Means that more people can receive and more people can be matched on them.
7: Apparently, it's been reported that Lily Allen is teaming up with South Shields singer Jade Thirlwall. They've apparently worked together on a revamped version of the song Beg For Me.
5: Weather.
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7: Sunshine poking through the clouds across the northeast as the afternoon goes on. Warm highs of 23. Actually, it's Stan Mickey Welsh.
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Selling song of 1983 was Karma Chameleon from Culture Club. Before that, I played you What Have You Done For Me Lately from Janet Jackson, and getting us into Thursday afternoon's edition of The Nation 80s Takeover, Automatic from the Pointer Sisters.

0: Bananarama and I Want You Back on the Nation 80s Takeover. And before that, a man who is now concerned with all our rivers and the cleanliness of the sea around this lovely island that we live on. Fergal Sharkey with You Little Thief. Two more hits from the Nation Radio Nation 80s Takeover. 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

There's a man who's now involved with Mike and the Mechanics. Andrew Roachford with his cuddly toy on the Nation 80s takeover from Nation Radio, and before that, All Night Long from Lionel Richie. Something from the voice of the Beehive after a huge slice of cheese.

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0: Wayne's version of You Can't Hurry Love wraps up Thursday afternoon's edition of the Nation 80s Takeover here on Nation Radio. Thank you very much for your company. I will see you for Friday morning show tomorrow morning at 10. Tony Shepherd will take you through this afternoon after the latest headlines at 1.
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18: 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A government commissioned review claims the school system prioritises qualifications over preparing young people for work, adding it doesn't fail by accident but by design. Former Labour Health Secretary Alan Milburn's report comes as new figures show that more than 1 million 16 to 24 year olds aren't in studying, work or training. He estimates that costs £125 billion a year, more than the UK spends on education. 18 year old Courtney says the jobs market's really tough.
19: People might see talks about it, joking about it all the time on my For You page. It's care, army, or you could be a retail manager, but you haven't got the experience, so you can't apply for those jobs. There's no jobs you can apply for. It's really hard in this generation, especially.
18: Drug driving is outpacing drink driving in the UK. Figures out today show more than half of substance swabs taken behind the wheel back in December came back positive, compared to 11% of tests for alcohol, though more of those were done. Convicted drug driver Matthew Cumpsey caused a tractor to crash into two homes last April.
20: I did do wrong, so where the tractor went through, another hour later, there's an actual bus where school kids actually queue up. It could have been like 20 fatalities. And how would you ever live with that? You wouldn't, would you?
18: A group of female screenwriters have told the BBC they're shocked a drama about the rape and murder of Sarah Everard is being written by a man. The former Durham University student was killed by off-duty police officer Wayne Cousins in March 2021. Now, another reminder that a section of the metro connecting Newcastle and North Tyneside's closed today. The line between South Gosforth and Shiremore will be off for emergency repair works to take place at Benton. Replacement buses are running instead. Newcastle will play Everton in a pre-season friendly at Murrayfield in August. It'll be the first time either side have played at the iconic stadium in Edinburgh. The match will take place on August the 12th, 10 days before the start of the new Premier League season. And there's reports former Little Mix star Jade's teaming up with Lily Allen. The South Shields singer's been working with her on a revamped version of the song Beg For Me.
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18: Dry and getting sunnier through the afternoon for the northeastern Teesside, but cooler along the coast. Highs of 23. That's the latest. I'm Ellie Kumar.
0: Good afternoon. Thank you so much for making us part of your afternoon. I'm Tony Shepherd. This is Nation Radio with more of the best variety of hits with Jamiroquai after Ella Henderson.

Michael McDonald, it's Sweet Freedom at Nation Radio. Tony Shepherd here, good afternoon. This next singer has been officially given 2 Guinness World Records. She's achieved the most Brit Award nominations in a single year. Additionally, she's been presented with the award for the most Brit Awards won in a single year. She took home 6 of the 7 nominations on the night. It's the record-breaking Ray. And this is Where Is My Husband at Nation.

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Happy birthday if you're celebrating your birthday today. You share it with pop royalty Kylie Minogue. Definitely got to get another Kylie track on in just a bit. And happy birthday if you're celebrating today. Here's Gail. It's ABC playing at Nation Radio. Forget.

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0: New music from Danny and the Boys from the script Man in the Arena, playing here on Nation Radio. 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
15: The top stories this hour, and investigations underway into reports of sexual assault in Tynemouth, where a group of teenage girls were targeted by a man at the beach. The incidents reported to have happened on Saturday when a man made a number of inappropriate comments to the group at King Edward's Bay, putting his hands on them. A 33-year-old man's been arrested and released on bail, with conditions including staying away from all North Tyneside beaches. Youth joblessness has been described as a moral crisis by the author of a government-commissioned review that warns of a lost generation. More than a million 16 to 24-year-olds in the UK aren't in work, education or training. In a speech, former North East MP and Health Secretary Alan Milburn said young people weren't being prepared for employment. A Durham teenager who died after treatment for a rare immune deficiency is helping train future doctors and nurses in the Northeast. During treatment at the Great North Children's Hospital, Lexi Johnson wrote simple tips for staff on supporting young patients. Her advice, known as Lexi's Letter, includes things like introducing yourself clearly and explaining what's happening. Her dad, Andy, from Framwellgate Moor, says Lexi wanted young patients to feel more involved in their treatment.
6: Lexi very much sort of drove the understanding of her treatment so that she was aware with it and was part of the process throughout.
15: Newcastle winger Anthony Gordon's on his way to Barcelona for a medical ahead of his move to the Spanish Giants. He was seen boarding a private jet this afternoon after a £70 million deal was agreed between the clubs. Roger Torello is from Spanish newspaper Mundo Deportivo, who says it's not a transfer he expected.
16: It's a surprise, but we understand that Barca and Deco and Hansi Flick want this player, this profile. The priority right now is Julian Alvarez, but if Barca has a player Gordon, the pressure is down.
15: And the Prime Minister's joint fan group signing a letter calling for Saturday's Champions League final to be free to watch on TV. Pay channel TNT Sports are showing Arsenal's match with Paris Saint-Germain.
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15: Dry and getting sunnier through the afternoon for the northeastern Teesside, but cooler along the coast. Highs of 23. That's the latest. I'm Ellie Kumar.
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0: Let's do this then. Back to the 90s for your Thursday afternoon with me, Tony Shepherd. I've got a great track from Freddie Mercury. That plays soon in just a moment. First, it's

SWV and right here on Nation Radio's Back to the 90s with me, Tony Shepherd. Good afternoon. Lovely to be with you. Right, this next track will take you back before Billy Piper was doing the acting. Here she was hitting the charts with this, Because We Want To, on Nation's Back to the 90s.

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As requested by Lise, thanks for getting in touch. It's Pato Banton, Baby Comeback, rounding off our 90s selection for this afternoon here on Nation Radio. 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And don't forget, we've got Nation 90s there on that free Nation Player app with the best in 90s, Guilty Pleasures, Britpop. 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And here's Olivia Dean at Nation.

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0: You can see her sort of squirming with embarrassment whilst her fella Travis Kelce downed a can of beer at a game just the other day. She was, you could just see that she wanted the ground to swallow her up. 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
16: The top stories this hour. A man's been jailed for 4 years after a brutal assault on a man in South Tyneside, leaving him with permanent injuries. 22-year-old Daniel Gaunt had been involved in an argument last September before proceeding to throw a kettle full of boiling water, to which he'd added salt, over the head of his victim. He later tried to evade arrest by giving police a false name when he was recognised. Here's the moment he lied to officers.
17: What's your name?
18: Johnny.
17: Johnson.
18: He looks dead familiar.
16: Gaunt was found guilty of attempted grievous bodily harm with intent and was sentenced at Newcastle Crown Court to 4.5 years behind bars. A man's been released on bail and told to stay away from North Tyneside beaches after an investigation was launched into reported sexual assault in Tynemouth. A group of teenage girls at King Edward's Bay reported a man approaching them on Saturday afternoon, making inappropriate comments as well as putting his hands on them. A 33-year-old has been arrested. Youth joblessness is being described as a moral crisis by the author of a government-commissioned review that warns of a lost generation. More than a million 16 to 24-year-olds in the UK aren't in work, education or training. Now, the words of a teenager from Durham who died after a treatment for rare immune deficiencies are now helping train future doctors and nurses. After spending years being cared for at Great North Children's Hospital, Lexi Johnson wrote tips for staff on how to better support young patients. Lexi's letter is now being used across the country to train healthcare students. Her dad, Andy, has been telling us what Lexi wanted staff to remember during difficult times in hospital.
18: Treatment that you were having was quite confusing. It was important that she understood it, so she would ask people to tell her one thing at a time and to sort of explain it really clearly.
16: Newcastle will play Everton in a pre-season friendly at Murrayfield in August. It'll be the first time either side have ever played at the iconic stadium in Edinburgh. And this report's former Little Mix star Jade's been teaming up with Lily Allen. The South Shields singer's been working with her on a revamped version of the song Beg For Me.
19: Weather.
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16: Dry and getting sunnier through the afternoon for the northeastern Teesside, but cooler along the coast. Highs of 23. That's the latest. I'm Ellie Kumar.
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0: Good afternoon. Lovely to be with you. Tony Shepherd here at Nation Radio with more of the best variety of hits. It's Kylie's birthday today, so she appears on the old school run at 3:30. Now, Madonna.

It's an 80s classic from John Way, Missing You on Nation. If you like that, you'll love our 80s takeover. 7 days a week from midday, the finest in 80s. The songs that will just take you back to those moments in your life. It's all good. It's back on tomorrow from midday. Here's Lola Young. This is Messy playing at Nation Radio. You know.

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0: 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Tony Shepherd with you. Let's go old school on the old school run with birthday girl Kylie after MC Hammer.
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0: Taking you back to the days of Stock Aitken and Waterman. A very happy birthday to Kylie Minogue, celebrating her birthday today. I Should Be So Lucky on Nation Radio's Old School Run. We also brought you MC Hammer with You Can't Touch This. 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
19: One delays as you make the journey northbound on the A1M this afternoon. Two of the lanes out with the broken down vehicle there from junction 50 at Ripon through to 51 at Leeming Bar. Also got queues at Easington northbound the A19. There's a lane shut on the entry slip there getting on from Littlethorpe Junction at the A1086 because of a broken down vehicle. So a bit of a queue back onto that location. Well worth just allowing a bit of additional time to get onto the A19 there. And watch out for the usual queue at Newcastle as well. Southbound and Central Motorway busy by the Swan House roundabout.
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0: Dave Sherwood is on the way next with Drive Time here across the Northeast at Nation. I'll catch you tomorrow.
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15: The top stories this hour. A man's been jailed for over 4 years after an assault in South Tyneside, where he threw a kettle full of boiling water and salt over a man's head. 22-year-old Daniel Gaunt then lied to police about who he was after fleeing the scene in Hebburn last September. But he'd been recognised by an officer whose body camera footage revealed the moment he gave up the story.
16: I could be wrong. But at the minute, I think you might have been given us some false details, and I think you might be wanted.
17: I'm Daniel Joseph Gaunt.
16: That's exactly who I thought you were, matey.
15: Gaunt was found guilty of attempted grievous bodily harm with intent and was sentenced to 4.5 years behind bars. Youth joblessness is being described as a moral crisis by the author of a government-commissioned review that warns of a lost generation. More than 1 million 16 to 24-year-olds in the UK currently aren't in work, education or training. A Durham teenager who died from a rare condition is helping train future doctors and nurses in the northeast. During treatment at the Great North Children's Hospital, Lexi Johnson wrote simple tips for staff on supporting young patients. Lexi's letter includes things like introducing yourself clearly and explaining what's happening. Her dad, Andy, says Lexi wanted young patients to feel more involved in their treatment.
17: Lexi very much sort of drove the understanding of her treatment so that she was aware with it and was part of the process throughout.
15: Newcastle winger Anthony Gordon's on his way to Barcelona for a medical ahead of his move to the Spanish giants. He was seen boarding a private jet this afternoon after a £70 million deal was agreed between the clubs. Roger Torreo is from Spanish newspaper Mundo Deportivo, who says it's not a transfer he was expecting.
18: It's a surprise, but we understand that Barca and Deco and Hansi Flick want this player, this profile. The priority right now is Julian Alvarez.
15: And sticking with football, the Prime Minister's joining fan groups in signing a letter calling for Saturday's Champions League final to be free on TV. Pay channel TNT Sports are showing Arsenal's match with Paris Saint-Germain.
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15: A dry evening and tomorrow starting dry and sunny again, but some showers around for the northeast and Teesside. Highs of 20. That's the latest. I'm Ellie Kumar.
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19: 12:31 Wessington Way, heading out of Sunderland towards the Hilton Grange interchange. That's already getting busy this evening. A19 southbound at the Tyne Tunnel, delays of 5 to 10 minutes.
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19: Full travel update for the northeast in around about 20 minutes' time. I'm Dave Sherwood. Drive time Thursday afternoon. Hope you're doing okay today. Enjoying the sunshine. Yeah, it's going to rain next week, so lap up the next 3 or 4 days. Right, Alicia Keys after you two.
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the song with that iconic video. We are Nation Radio across the Northeast, playing the best variety of hits. I'm Dave Sherwood, 4:15, Whispers, Bruno Mars in a few moments' time. First, the Premiership, then Europe. Next stop, The Bridges, the brand new official Sunderland AFC store by Fanatics UK is opening at The Bridges next month. That's good news. And staying over towards the Stadium of Light, the Beacon of Light, this coming Saturday, it's the Sunderland Card Show. 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

on, the beat goes on. Whispers Nation Radio across the Northeast, playing the best variety of hits. Where is the most inappropriate place you've checked your phone for the scores of maybe a football game or a cricket game or whatever? They've done a list of the places that people have used their phone inappropriately to check scores. The top one, weddings, then funerals, during the birth of a child, family meals, even on a date. Have you had a little sneaky look at your phone? You know, maybe when you're working or when you've been out and about. What's the most inappropriate place you've looked? Yeah, I bet you've looked on the toilet.

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13: Still picking up long delays as you head northbound on the A1M this afternoon. A broken down vehicle earlier from 50 at Ripon through to 51 at Leaming Bar has left us with a build-up, despite the fact that all lanes are now reopened. Similar story at Easington, northbound the A19. We've got all those lanes reopened, getting on there from Littlethorpe Junction after a broken down vehicle, but still traffic just struggling ever so slightly to recover. Usual queues at Newcastle as well. Southbound the Central Motorway from the Great North Road right the way through to the Swan House roundabout. That's the latest.
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0: across the northeast, playing the best variety of hits. We are Nation Radio. Let's do a round of On the Vaults. A couple of months this has been going for now.
1: It is 9 inches. I have it for you in a few colors.
2: So we have it in red.
1: Let me swivel back.
2: Yeah, we have the pink. And we also have in black.
0: Yesterday, Helen Parker from Washington says, was it a portable hard drive? It wasn't that. What are they going on about? Any idea? 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

0: So many memories attached to that song, especially Live Aid Cars. 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This Sunday it's May 81, 97 and 2002. Let's play On the Box then. What are they going on about?
1: It is 9 inches and I have it for you in a few colors.
2: So we have it in red.
1: Let me swivel back.
2: Yeah, we have the pink and we also have in black.
0: Sarah Lockett giving it a go today in Sunderland. She says, Dave, is it a travel fan?
3: You're wrong. And I can prove it by hanging up.
0: Not a travel fan, Sarah. Thank you for giving it a go. We'll play again tomorrow just after 4:30. Travel news for the Northeast next, and we'll open up the vinyl vault too.
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14: Still picking up long delays as you head northbound on the A1M this afternoon. A broken down vehicle earlier from 50 at Ripon through to 51 at Leaming Bar has left us with build-up despite the fact that all lanes are now reopened. Similar story at Easington, northbound the A19. We've got all those lanes reopened, getting on there from Littlethorpe Junction after a broken down vehicle, but still traffic just struggling ever so slightly to recover. Usual queues at Newcastle as well. Southbound the Central Motorway from the Great North Road right the way through to the Swan House roundabout. That's the latest.
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Play somebody's vinyl first. What was the first vinyl single that you ever bought? What was it? Was it a little bit naff? Was it a little bit cool? Message me on WhatsApp, 07740938500. Could be playing your vinyl vault song tomorrow. Jamie Crockett from Bladen picking the song today. She bought this from the Virgin Megastore when it was in Eldon Square. Mental as anything, live it up, Nation Radio.

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2: They say the holy water's watered down, and this town's lost its faith. 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

0: 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Thursday afternoon drive home. I hope you're doing okay today. I'm Dave Sherwood, looking after things until 8 o'clock tonight, and then the Nation Player 80s at 8 with Roberto. Feel Good 3 ready to go next in there. Something from Tiffany and the Fine Young Cannibals. And if you missed me revealing the celebrity laugh a couple of days back, I'll share that with you after 5 too.
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12: The top stories this hour. A man's been jailed for 4 years after a brutal assault on another man in South Tyneside, leaving him with permanent injuries. 22-year-old Daniel Gaunt had been involved in an argument last September before proceeding to throw a kettle full of boiling water, to which he'd added salt, over the head of his victim. He later tried to evade arrest by giving police a false name when he was recognised. Here's the moment he lied to officers.
13: What's your name?
14: Johnny.
13: Johnson.
14: He looks dead familiar.
12: Gaunt was found guilty of attempted grievous bodily harm with intent and was sentenced to 4.5 years behind bars. A man's been released on bail and told to stay away from North Tyneside beaches after an investigation's been launched into reported sexual assault in Tynemouth. A group of teenage girls at King Edward's Bay reported a man approaching them on Saturday afternoon, making inappropriate comments as well as putting his hands on them. A 33-year-old has been arrested. Youth joblessness is being described as a moral crisis by the author of a government-commissioned review that warns of a lost generation. More than 1 million 16 to 24-year-olds in the UK aren't in work, education or training. The words of a teenager from Durham who died after treatment for a rare immune deficiency and are helping to train future doctors and nurses. After spending years being cared for at the Great North Children's Hospital, Lexi Johnson wrote tips for staff on how to better support young patients. Lexi's letter is now being used across the country to train healthcare students. Newcastle will play Everton in a pre-season friendly at Murrayfield in August. It'll be the first time either side have played at the iconic stadium in Edinburgh. And we're pitchside today as dozens of celebrities put through their paces in training ahead of Soccer Aid. The event's raised more than £120 million for UNICEF since it began nearly 20 years ago. Sunderland legend and Queen of the Jungle Jill Scott is itching to get her boots on.
15: Really looking forward to it. There's always a great crowd. Obviously the main thing is that we raise as much money as possible for UNICEF. But yeah, you look at the people that's here and honestly it's just like one big family. It's amazing.
12: The big day is on Sunday.
13: Weather.
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12: A dry evening and tomorrow starting dry and sunny again, but some showers around for the northeast and Teesside. Highs of 20. That's the latest. I'm Ellie Kumar.
0: Nation Radio. A1M northbound Chesley Street up to the Angel and Metro Centre to the Bowes Incline. That's slow. 12:31 heading out of Sunderland towards the Hilton Grange interchange. That's slow too. Nation Radio. If you're travelling around the northeast this afternoon, I have a full update for you in about 20 minutes' time. I'm Dave Sherwood. Drive time across the northeast. We are Nation Radio. Fine Young Cannibals and TLC ready to play. First of all, let's start our feel good three this afternoon with this from Tiffany.

Nation Radio across the Northeast, playing the best variety of hits. I'm Dave Sherwood. John Cleese is going to be hosting a one-off Monty Python event in Newcastle. This is going to be happening at the Tyne Theatre on the 9th of September. He's a lovely bloke as well. Swing Our Sister in a few moments' time. 5:15, Somba, Homewrecker, Nation Radio.

0: Good evening, things moving at drive time. We are Nation Radio across the northeast. I'm Dave Sherwood, looking after things until 8 o'clock tonight, and then the Nation Player 80s at 8 with Roberto. Foxy Bag this coming Sunday, 4 till 7, Nation Network chart with top 10s from May 81, 97 and 2002. So a few days back, Alan Niebel from Sunderland guessed correctly the celebrity laugh. If you miss me revealing the laugh, I'll do that in about 10 minutes time with something from George Ezra and Hot Chocolate and the travel news for the Northeast next.
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0: things down in the sensors. 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

0: 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K-pop, Demon Hunter, Starship in a few moments' time. Alan Niebel from Sunderland guessed out Celebrity Laugh on Saturday. He guessed correctly Neil Tennant from the Pet Shop Boys and North Shields.
1: We had some slight punky thoughts, you know. Crystal really has that to an extent, I think, to say something sort of outrageous and then to try and tone it down.
0: There you go, Neil Tennant from the Pet Shop Boys, a fresh one coming soon. K-pop Demon Hunters, Nation Radio.

0: Nation Radio playing the best variety of hits across the Northeast. Simon Grundy back at breakfast tomorrow morning. Another golden hour after nine. This week we've had 1990, 84, 2002. This morning, 1980. It's a 90s year tomorrow without Simon. This coming Sunday, an audience with Kevin Keegan, Tyne Theatre in Newcastle. That'll be a really good evening. Travel news for the Northeast next, then Mariah Carey and The Calling.
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12: Still picking up some delays as you head around Durham tonight. Southbound Newcastle Road there, approaching Neville's Cross Bank, taking about 10 minutes to get through. Billingham traffic busy as well. Southbound the A19 coming in from Wolverstone just before the Portrack interchange. Watch out for queues as you head around Newcastle as well. Southbound the Central Motorway there, picking up all the while from the Great North Road through to the Swan House roundabout. Ongoing roadworks at Willington, slowing things down on the sensors. West Road, you've got temporary lights there approaching Carville Estate, and also some temporary lights at Hudswell on Reith Road.
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0: Playing the best variety of hits across the Northeast. We are Nation Radio. I'm Dave Sherwood. Taylor Swift, Fate of Ophelia. After the news for the Northeast at 6 o'clock tonight, get some great songs on for you. Some Michael Jackson. The Happy Monday, 6:30. Another translator quiz for you too.
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14: The top stories this hour. A man's been jailed for over 4 years after an assault in South Tyneside, where he threw a kettle of boiling water and salt over a man's head. 22-year-old Daniel Gaunt then lied to police about who he was after fleeing the scene in Hebburn last September. But he'd been recognised by an officer whose body camera footage revealed the moment he gave up the story.
15: I could be wrong, but at the minute, I think you might have been given some false details. And I think you might be wanted.
16: I'm Daniel Joseph Gaunt.
15: That's exactly who I thought you were, matey.
14: Gaunt was found guilty of attempted grievous bodily harm with intent and sentenced to 4.5 years behind bars. Youth joblessness is being described as a moral crisis by the author of a government-commissioned review that warns of a lost generation. More than 1 million 16 to 24-year-olds in the UK aren't in work, education or training. Newcastle winger Anthony Gordon's on his way to Barcelona for a medical ahead of his move to the Spanish Giants. He was seen boarding a private jet earlier after a £70 million deal was agreed between the clubs. A Durham teenager who died from a rare condition is helping train future doctors and nurses in the North East. During treatments at the Great North Children's Hospital, Lexi Johnson wrote simple tips for staff on supporting young patients. Lexi's letter includes things like introducing yourself clearly and explaining what's happening. Now, we're on the pitch with dozens of celebrities who are training ahead of this year's Soccer Aid. The charity match on Sunday, which raises millions of pounds for UNICEF, is now in its 20th year. Sunderland legend Jill Scott's back for another year. We caught up with her pitch side.
17: A year ago, it's mad how times change. I was playing centre midfield at Old Trafford with Michael Carrick, and now he's Man United manager. So, yeah, anybody here that could be a manager in a year's time, who knows?
14: And Lily Allen's teased a collaboration with South Shield singer Jade on a remix of her track Beg For Me. The new version's due to be released at midnight, with fans spotting the ex-Little Mix star in a video shared on Allen's Instagram page. Lily is headlining a festival down in London this weekend.
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14: A dry evening and tomorrow starting dry and sunny again, but some showers around for the northeast and Teesside. Highs of 20. That's the latest. I'm Ellie Kumar.
0: A1M northbound, Chesley Street to the Angel to Metro Centre. Metro Centre up to the airport turn off. That's slow. Southbound, Metro Centre to the Bowes Incline. Slow too. Playing the best variety of hits across the northeast. 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Remember seeing these at Sunnyside Live all those years ago? What a great evening that was. Yes, Soul to Soul were there too. Happy Mondays. Step on.
16: Twisted my melon.

I don't think anybody could have predicted the success of the Michael Jackson biopic. There's still four songs from Michael Jackson, 40 plus years old, in the UK Top 40. We are Nation Radio across the North East with Alison Moyet in a few moments' time. First of all, Miles Smith, Niall Horan, Drive Safe, Nation Radio. What?

0: Nation Radio across the Northeast playing the best variety of hits. She's touring later on this year. Don't expect her to sing that. She doesn't sing that song at all, ever. Anything from Alf or Rain Dancing, don't expect her to sing that either, because it's all about Yazoo on this tour. You can see her at the Globe Theatre, Stockton, 4th of October, at the Glass House on the 15th of October, although it says here the Glass House in Newcastle. No, it's in Gateshead, all right? Right, 21 minutes past 6, drive time across the North East, Thursday afternoon, Duran Duran and Danny Wilson next.
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0: Nation Radio. Across the Northeast with the best variety of hits. More classics tomorrow morning after nine with Simon Grundy at breakfast and the Golden Hour tomorrow. It's a 90s year. Tears for Fears, Dua Lipa in a few moments' time. First of all, let's do the translator quiz. Great British phrase today in Portuguese.
1: Latindo para a árvore errada.
0: What do you reckon?
1: Latindo para a árvore errada.
0: I'll give you the answer in about 5 minutes' time. Right now, Dua Lipa levitating Nation Radio.

0: Station Radio across the North East with the best variety of hits. You know the beginning of that song. Do-do-do-do-do. A lot of people think they're just, you know, banging milk bottles. Yeah? Or hitting milk bottles. Actually, it's the stand of a Yamaha keyboard, believe it or not. Seriously, with a pen. Right, just gone at 20 to 7. We're doing the translator quiz, Great British Phrase in Portuguese.
1: Latindo para a árvore errada.
0: Which translates back to...
1: barking up the wrong tree.
0: When you're ready. All right, another one tomorrow just after 6:30 with the Shapeshifters and the travel news for the Northeast next.
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14: A very good evening. I'm Johnny Ratner. Well, there's a queue if you're heading northwest of Newcastle Airport, of course, up the A696, the Ponteland Road. Towards Ponteland, there may be roadworks around the Badger roundabout at Rotary Way. And still quite heavy heading towards Newcastle City Centre up the Central Motorway, the A167M, of course. Not looking too bad, though, through Sunderland, Darlington and Durham. The A66 and the A19 are both running well now.
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0: 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Rick Astley in a few moments' time and Gracie Abrams. 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

0: Crazy Abrams, that's so true. Win Nation Radio across the Northeast, playing the best variety of hits. I'm Dave Sherwood. After the news at 7 o'clock tonight, we're entering into the happy hour with a brilliant song from Prince and Jennifer Lopez too.
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10: The top stories this hour. A man's been jailed for 4 years after a brutal assault on another man in South Tyneside, leaving him with permanent injuries. 22-year-old Daniel Gaunt had been involved in an argument last September before proceeding to throw a kettle full of boiling water, to which he'd added salt, over the head of his victim. He later tried to evade arrest by giving police a false name when he was recognised. Here's the moment he lied to officers.
11: What's your name?
12: I'm Johnny.
11: Johnny.
12: Johnson.
11: He looks definitely.
10: Gaunt was found guilty of attempted grievous bodily harm with intent and was sentenced to 4.5 years behind bars. A man's been released on bail and told to stay away from North Tyneside beaches after an investigation's been launched into reported sexual assault in Tynemouth. A group of teenage girls at King Edward's Bay reported a man approaching them on Saturday afternoon, making inappropriate comments as well as putting his hands on them. A 33-year-old has been arrested. Youth joblessness is being described as a moral crisis by the author of a government-commissioned review that warns of a lost generation. More than a million 16 to 24-year-olds in the UK aren't in work, education or training. The words of a teenager from Durham who died after treatment for a rare immune deficiency and are helping to train future doctors and nurses. After spending years being cared for at Great North Children's Hospital, Lexi Johnson wrote tips for staff on how to better support young patients. Lexi's letter is now being used across the country to train healthcare students. Newcastle will play Everton in a pre-season friendly at Murrayfield in August. It'll be the first time either side have played at the iconic stadium in Edinburgh. And we're pitch side today as dozens of celebrities put through their paces in training ahead of Soccer Aid. The event's raised more than £120 million for UNICEF since it began nearly 20 years ago. Sunderland legend and Queen of the Jungle Jill Scott is itching to get her boots on.
11: Really looking forward to it. There's always a great crowd. Obviously the main thing is that we raise as much money as possible for UNICEF. But yeah, you look at the people that's here and honestly it's just like one big family. It's amazing.
10: The big day is on Sunday.
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10: A dry evening and tomorrow starting dry and sunny again, but some showers around for the northeast and Teesside. Highs of 20, that's the latest. I'm Ellie Kumar.
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0: Still a little bit busy on the A19 southbound towards the Tyne Tunnel. Delays of 5 to 10 minutes. Let's get the happy hour underway for Thursday. Prince, J-Lo after Billy Joel.

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1: 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The Madonna album is now definitely going to be the summer after the disastrous duet with Sabrina Carpenter. They really did think that was going to fly. I put my hand up and say, yeah, I thought it was too. But no, it's going to be coming out very, very soon. Something from the Like a Prayer album after Outkast Nation Radio.

0: Nation Radio across the northeast, playing the best variety of hits. This coming Sunday, 4 to 7, Foxy going back in his time TARDIS with the Nation Network chart, reminiscing and playing great songs from May 1981. There's going to be a few naff ones in there, I can assure you. Yeah, the cheese will be a bit whiffy. 97 and 2002. All right, Brittany and Frankie Valli next.
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We've got Kirsty with Sand, Sea and Chips, Zena with the Sunset, Keely with the Sunshine, Bev, Sunshine. Now, some people have been saying, hold on a minute, it's all about sunshine. Well, up here in the Northeast, we don't get it very often. We've got Oliver saying the Grand Canyon, Leanne, Niagara Falls, Esther, Sunset on the Ocean, Sanjay, the Sunrise, Debbie Booth saying my children laughing and playing in Barnes Park for the first time. Yeah, I like that. So what is the best thing you've ever seen wearing sunglasses? 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One Republic now. I Ain't Worried. 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

0: Nation Radio Happy Hour, New Radicals, Deacon Blue, Fergus Sings the Blues. 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I'm Dave Sherwood, taking care of business until 8 o'clock tonight, and then Roberto with the Nation Player 80s at 8. Stay with me for Rita Ora and Dolly Parton in just a few moments.
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0: Tom Grennan, How Does It Feel? Nation Radio across the Northeast, playing the best variety of hits. Have yourself a really good Thursday evening. I'll catch up with you again tomorrow sometime after 4 for Drive Time across the Northeast. After the news at 8 o'clock tonight, it's Roberto with the 80s at 8 with the Mighty Wah and the Lotus Eaters.
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8: Let's get into your Thursday night and maybe get you ready for another weekend already. 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It's 8 o'clock. 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
8: After we get into the show, as always, with three massive ones from the 80s. I've got the Lotus Eaters in here tonight. An anthem from them in like the very early 80s. Starting things though, some girl power. Go on, turn it up. Something fun from Cyndi Lauper. Yeah, girls just want to have fun on Nation 80s.

over on Nation Player right now. Even more 80s songs for you to turn up loud and sing along with. Just check out Nation 80s, our sister station. You can find it on your DAB radio and your smart speaker too. There is the Lotus Eaters taking care of 80s at 8 on Nation. Huge 90s dance anthem on the way soon. First though, new one from Blue that's been written with a bit of help from Robbie Williams. And I think you can really hear his influence in this. Have a listen and see what you think. This is Flowers on Nation. If I'd-

0: Mood for the weekend. Oh, it's nearly here once again. Mojo playing for your nation. It's Roberto with you. Nearly 20 past eight with a Katy Perry song next that caused a storm when it first came out. People were thinking, oh, you can't sing about that. But thankfully, it helped break down barriers, actually. I've also got Phil Collins on the way first, though.
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0: This time tomorrow evening, your world could look very, very different in the most amazing way possible. We're wrapping up Mega May by giving away the biggest amount of cash of the month, 750 grand. And that cash, £750,000, could be in your bank account this time tomorrow evening. 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

There is Supertramp. Breakfast in America on Nation to take care of your Thursday night. You know, we're wrapping up National Barbecue Week as well. Have you done any barbecues? The smell last weekend was wafting everywhere. Maybe you'll do one this weekend because apparently the weather's going to be nice. Or maybe you won't after you hear what I have to tell you that might put you off barbecues forevermore. I'll tell you what it is after some Human League. And first up, Olivia Rodrigo on Nation. Come on.

0: 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Yeah, you said forever, now I drive alone past your street.
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0: This is the Human League's Mirror Man on Nation as we wrap up your Thursday and your National Barbecue Week. Have you had a barbecue this week? I mean, the weather for that couldn't have been nicer, could it? Weather's going to be nice over the weekend if you want to do one then, but before you barbecue, will you clean it down first? 30% of us never clean our barbecue, with many of us under the impression that it gets so hot it self-cleans. Or is that just lazy ones like me? Doesn't it add to the flavour and make everything taste better? I'm going to play the guys next who are getting ready to kick off their brand new tour. Fans super excited. The last massive tour they went on, they got a giant elephant involved. What will they do this time?
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0: He's done it again, hasn't he? Teddy Swims with another brilliant tune. I'm loving the kind of 80s influence in that as well. Mr. Know-It-All playing for you on Nation as we wrap up another mega hot Thursday. Maybe you're trying to cool down right now with your face in a fan or a chilled drink. Thankfully, the weather over the weekend is going to be a little bit cooler, but still nice, apparently. I've got 90s at 9 on the way for you next, starting that with some Jimmy Nail.
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0: Now 90s at 9. We are doing it for your Thursday night. Very much looking forward to another weekend. I do like these short weeks. It is 9 o'clock. I'm Roberto with Alex Warren on the way soon after we do three big ones from the 90s. Nation Radio. Texas lined up for you tonight. A massive anthem from them. Some Delamitri as well. And kicking things off, it's Jimmy Nail. Ain't No Doubt on Nation.

Evening, Jamie Collins, loving 90s at 9 whilst trying to build up the energy to do the ironing. Oh, in this heat, no chance. If you want more 90s songs to sing along with, Jamie, just check out Nation 90s. That is our sister station that plays the best variety of 90s hits. 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There is, of course, Delamitri. ABBA's on the way for you soon. Their song about a rather big light. First, though, Alex Warren's Fever Dream on Nation.

0: Is it just me that feels there's something rather brilliant about ABBA songs? Everyone, you just can't help but turn it up and live a little sing-along, right? There is Super Trooper on Nation. Maybe it's something to do with the Mamma Mia film and bringing that to the masses. I'm Roberto with you for a Thursday night. It's nearly 20 past nine. Lots of people studying at the moment. Maybe you're doing it tonight with the radio on in the background. Thank you for having us on. I hope the studies are going well. There's lots of parents and carers anxious about results. How well did you do in your exams when you were at school? If, like me, not so well, it's not your fault. It's in your genes. Don't know if you saw this story today. New research has discovered 40 genes that are linked to intelligence. I think I must be missing about 39 of those, if I'm honest. Blondie on the way soon, and some Shawn Mendes.
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0: Shawn Mendes on Nation, where you get the best variety of hits. We're wrapping up your Thursday with some Fleetwood Mac soon, one of the biggest, most loved songs off of their Rumours album in like the 70s. First, though, this is Beyoncé, Texas Hold'em on Nation.
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0: is Fleetwood Mac's Dreams on Nation with ABC from the 80s next. A song where they tried to mix up Chic's disco vibes with a big orchestra sound, and they did it really, really well. Joe's End of Beginning to play before 10. First, though.
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0: There is Joe's end of beginning on Nation as we wrap up your Thursday and nearly the end of May as well. Is it just me that thinks this month's gone mega quick? Maybe because of the two bank holidays we've had? It's June in a few days' time. Summer is here. I'm not ready for summer yet, you know. I'm looking forward to it and hopefully some lovely warm weather still. I'll keep the best variety of hits coming for you tonight. Noughties at 10 time is on the way. Starting that with one of the most iconic and loved tracks the Sugar Babes ever did. Might even be your favourite.
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0: Have you heard of the lady that everyone is calling the new Taylor Swift? Her name's Ella Langley and she's fabulous. I'm going to play a big song from her real soon. First, though, Thursday night, 10 o'clock, means one thing. Yeah, three big ones from the Naughties. I got the script in here for you tonight and kicking us off, the Sugar Babes on Nation.

Will you be getting in that virtual queue tomorrow to bag tickets for the Scripps new tour? They are just so good live. There is the man who can't be moved, taking care of Naughties at 10 on Nation. I'm Roberto, just gone 10 past 10. Bryan Adams on the way soon, the best summer anthem ever from him. First though, the lady they're calling the new Taylor Swift. I love her accent personally. See what you think of Ella Langley and her big new tune, Choosing Texas on Nation.

0: If you are totally sweet and innocent, you are listening to a song about the summer of 1969. For everyone else, it's something very different. There is Brian Adams playing For Your Nation. It is Roberto here, playing the best variety of hits to wrap up your day. Thanks for having us on tonight. I'd like to get some night shift check-ins going, because I know we have a lot of night shifters listening. If you'd like a little shout tonight, just tell me who you are, what you're doing. I'll sort you out, and I'll keep these songs coming. Get in touch, of course, through our Facebook page. Search for Nation. I've got the LAs on the way soon, and some Holly Johnson.
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This is Holly Johnson's Love Train on Nation. Maybe you are a little bit like Chris Morton. Always listen to Nation, have us on to keep you going on your night shift, but you've never had a shout out. Roberto, I'd love a night shift check-in. Always listen to you. You help me through my night shift. I'm working away for DPD tonight. Say hello. Good evening. Hi to all the gang you're working with as well. Get in touch for your night shift check-in through our Facebook page. Just search for Nation. I got some Wham on the way soon. Ace of Base as well. And first up, Sam Fender, 17, going underground on Nation.

0: Going to play this tonight for Ryan Fletcher, working for National Highways. His last night shift of the week. He says, bring on the weekend, Roberto. Oh, yeah, I know that feeling. That's for you, mate. Wham. Wake Me Up Before You Go-Go on Nation with some 70s disco vibes from the Bee Gees playing soon. Ray Before 11, but right now. Make me a winner.
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0: This time tomorrow evening, your world could look very, very different in the most amazing way possible. We're wrapping up Mega May by giving away the biggest amount of cash of the month, 750 grand. 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

0: It's Ray. Where is my husband taking care of nation for your Thursday nights? It is Roberto here. Thanks for having us on, as ever. If you're on your night shift tonight, good luck. Stick with us. We will get you through with the best variety of hits. And if you're off to bed, well, sweet dreams. Hope you get some sleep in the heat. I'll see you back here tomorrow from 8. We'll get you ready for the weekend with the biggest tunes to party to. Yes, of course, Nation's House Party.
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